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The back is a nice tease. 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My life is an X-ray. I'm sorry, a sex tape. You won't get one tape. 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
1: Et Seigneur, c'est pas.
0: The night. 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

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I don't care if you're with your amour, if you're looking for your amour, if you're just here to have some fun. I can't breathe, I'm sorry. One more time!

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We're just getting started. We're getting warmed up. Make some noise!

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You got me. For another 23 minutes. Radio 1, one more time. Put them up, put them up, put them up. Let's go.

Szimfeld. The summer has definitely begun. It's warm out here, but Amsterdam gets a little rainy, so I like to play this song as an ode to summer. Let me hear you sing it one more time. Let's go. I got my-

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1: It's the 10-year anniversary of this song, Summer on You. If you're there with me from the start, if you're an OG Sam Feld,

Peppers, Sinatra. I love you guys. Two hearts are better than one, but it's still Radio 1. Put him up, put him up, put him up. If you're ready for that future drummer, go sound, make some noise.

This one went all the way up to number one in the US dance radio. Sam Phil, Steve Aoki, Xena, Noel Rogers, Sir Cable. I'm going out. If you're going out with me, make some noise.

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Y'all gon' make me go all out. 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Y'all gon' make me act a fool. 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